0: helping me grow my faith even stronger and stronger.
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2: Bad day, long drive, give us 3 minutes. You'll feel better.

Yeah, it is. It's an ongoing list of prayer requests, but we don't have yours. We want to pray with you, if you don't mind. 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

This hour is about your voice, not just what you want to hear, but why it matters. 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

0: just say it once. Alexa, play K-Love and watch the whole room's vibe change.
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0: What my dog did next on K-Love.

0: Hallelujah.
1: Hey, I'm Scott. Thanks so much for listening to K-Love. Anytime you want to find the things that I share on the show, I make it available on my stories on Instagram. You can come find me at K-Love Scott or K-Love.

Author. Ever been hurt at church? Ever been disillusioned by someone who works in ministry? I'm Scott. If so, I've got some help for you next.

positive, encouraging Caleb. I'm Lori. It's going to be a great afternoon show. Got some fun things planned, but of course, all of your favorite songs. I'm sure this is one of them. It's Miss Ann Wilson with Strong.

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1: There was just like a really bad time in our life. My relationship with my mom and everything wasn't super great. I remember her calling and telling me that one day she was sitting in her car and like she was having a really, really bad day. Like she had Caleb on and the song You Say came on and she was like praying. And basically that literally saved her life. And she was like, all right, I'm giving it all up to God at this point. Whatever you say, I'm here for you. It was just like a huge, like pivotal turning point in my whole family's life.
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In case you missed, Peter Burton joining us here at the Caleb Afternoon Show just to see if he can't hit the note with this song. That video is waiting for you. Proof? Did he hit it? Did he not? It's a great song. Where Would I Be on Caleb?

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1: I want to encourage you with this truth. In Christ, you're more powerful than you know. Now, I don't mean the way the world defines power. I'm talking about the resurrection power of Jesus. His power gives you strength to forgive when bitterness wants to take over. His power gives you courage to face trials that feel impossible. His power gives you love to even love your enemies. Ephesians 1:19 says this: the immeasurable greatness of his power toward us who believe according to the mighty

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1: 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Would you join me? 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

0: friend Jervis Campbell and I wrote this song called Hold Me Up. You're my Lord. Hold me up. Hold me up. So this is a song called Hold Me Up. It's a summertime song. It feels good, but it's very, very true, and it's been powerful in my own life. So I hope you love it. This is Hold Me Up.
1: 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Yeah.

I don't expect you to admit this, and you probably don't want me to, but I will be bold enough to say that summertime is typically when we step away from our routines, and that can also include our faith. What do we do about that? That's coming up on the K-Love Afternoon Show. Here's Ann Wilson.

Admittedly, zero people asked us to provide them dating advice over the holiday weekend, but this piece of advice is too good to sit on. We would love to share it with you coming up on the K-Love Afternoon Show. This is Zach Williams. 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

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We got it. K-Love eras, all the decades from 70s to current, through the K-Love app or klove.com. 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